0: If you had the power to change just one thing,
1: what would it be? Right.
0: Change the system. 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

0: Yeah, massif, on va pull up ça. Eh, hey, combinaison incroyable. Jack Yor, Fantan Moja, à qui on rend hommage aujourd'hui dans le Kabar Dridi. 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
3: Change the system. This is me see myself in this journey. 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
1: Hey, get a youth.
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1: Firm up.
0: Garrison youth.
1: Don't make the system lock up your brain in a cell.
0: Free your mind.
1: Enough that them trick the people every now. But check this.
0: Delhi, Spraga.
1: I was that little youth on the street side.
0: Street side.
1: Never have no house or a big
0: ride. The way to survive.

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1: Anyone out there when I have a baby?
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0: Head, it's me again. And you know what? I just heard it's all done now. Kenny, somehow, I guess you must have lost my number. You know what? You suck. You suck. Your music sucks. And I hate your sucky, stupid metal face. I hope you burn. You're going down. This is the last big mistake you'll ever make. You suck. I hate your guts. But if there is another project in the future, please keep me in mind. Thank you.
1: Bullfrog, could little get in teacapped or even a wreath for mom due to some grief crap? I suggest a change of diet. You could lead to high blood pressure if you fried, or even a stroke, heart attack, heart disease. It ain't no starting back once arteries start to squeeze. Take the easy way out, phony. Until then, they know they wouldn't be taking that baloney in the bullpen. So disgusting. Pardon self as I discuss this. They talk a wealth of sh** and then I ain't never seen the justice. Well, that was off the beat. Bust this, like a cold milk from out the toilet. Two batteries, some Brillo, and some four, he'll boil it. He'd be better off on piece of glued. And it's a few, so don't be in no TV mood. Each week, it's mystery meat. Secret food. 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We need food. Cause I can't stop it pimping anymore. I forgot what I started pimping for.
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0: 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I just heard it's all done now. And somehow, I guess you must have lost my number. You know what? You suck. You suck. Your music sucks. And I hate your sucky, stupid metal face. I hope you burn. You're going down. This is the last big mistake you'll ever make. You suck. I hate your guts. But if there is another project in the future, please keep me in mind. Thank you.
1: Beef rap. Could little getting teacapped, or even a wreath for mom due to some grief crap. I suggest a change of diet. You could lead a high blood pressure if you fried, or even a stroke, heart attack, heart disease. It ain't no starting back once arteries start to squeeze. Take the easy way out, phony. Until then, they know they wouldn't be taking that baloney in the bullpen. So disgusting. Pardon self as I discuss this. They talk a wealth of shit and I ain't never seen the justice. Well, that was off the beat. Bust this. Like a cool milk from out the toilet. Two batteries, some Brillo, and some four, he'll boil it. He'd be better off on PC glued. And it's a few, so don't be in no TV mood. Each week, it's mystery meat. Secret stewed. Food. We need food. Cause I can't stop it pimping anymore. I forgot what I started pimping for.
2: There you go, yeah, that's good.

mantle still remains sex. Violence devours all it touches, its voracious appetite rarely fulfilled. Yet violence doesn't only destroy, it creates and molds as well. Let's examine closely then this dangerously evil creation, this new breed, encased and contained within the supple skin of woman. The softness is there, the unmistakable smell of female. The surface, shiny and silken. The body yielding yet wanton. But a word of caution, handle with care and don't drop your guard. This rapacious new breed prowls both alone and in packs, operating at any level, any time, anywhere, and with anybody. Who are they? One might be your secretary, your doctor's receptionist, or a dancer in a...

0: It's me again. And you know what? I just heard it's all done now. And somehow, I guess you must have lost my number. You know what? You suck. You suck. Your music sucks. And I hate your sucky, stupid metal face. I hope you burn. You're going down. This is the last big mistake you'll ever make. You suck. I hate your guts. But if there is another project in the future, please keep me in mind. Thank you.
1: Beef wrap. Could little getting teacapped or even a wreath for mom due to some grief crap. I suggest a change of diet. You could lead a high blood pressure if you fried, or even a stroke, heart attack, heart disease. It ain't no starting back once arteries start to squeeze. Take the easy way out, phony. Until then, they know they wouldn't be taking that baloney in the bullpen. So disgusting. Pardon self as I discuss this. They talk a wealth of shit and then I ain't never seen the justice. Well, that was off the beat. Bust this. Like a cool milk from out the toilet. Two batteries, some Brillo, and some four, he'll boil it. He'd be better off on piece of glued. And it's a feud, so don't be in no TV mood. Each week, it's mystery meat. Seaweed stewed. Food. We need food. Cause I can't stop it pimping anymore. I forgot what I started pimping for.
2: There you go, yeah, that's good.

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0: must live up. Yeah, man, Celestia. 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
1: They never know.
0: And crow, you know. So give thanks.
2: Yeah, on enchaîne toujours Fantan Moja. 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

0: change just one thing.
1: Here I come, to the right.
0: Change the system.
2: Me see myself
1: in this journey.
0: Just as I just a part of my mission.
1: I can't
2: come see it just one way.
1: Me come up
2: from the meter.

0: Yeah, massif, on va pull up ça. Eh, hey, combinaison incroyable. Jackie Ur, Fantan Moja, à qui on rend hommage aujourd'hui dans le Kabar Dridi. Right now, c'est parti. 99.9, Batmo Cars pour vous servir.
1: So if you had the power to change just one thing,
2: yeah, right, come to the right.
1: Change the system. This is PC, my sir.
2: This journey is
1: just a part of my mission. 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
0: Hey, get a yacht.
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0: Firm up.
1: Garrison yacht.
0: Don't make the system lock up your brain in a cell.
1: Free your mind.
0: Enough time, them trick the people, let me know. 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
1: Delhi, Spraga.
0: I was that little youth on the street side.
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0: Never have no house or a big
1: ride. 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

0: son of the Most High, Jah Rastafari. Our art shall correspond and beat it in one harmony. Sounds from the burning spear.
1: Et les amis, pour finir ce cabaret ready, on enchaîne avec Burning Spear, Prince Jazzbo and Cannonball, Dope People, Imperial Eye, Yeah man, tune fi tune, LK Sturts.

Since the 1960s, it's been the same old story. The music may have changed its name from rocksteady to ska and then to reggae, but the struggle is always the same.